0: legjobb zenék.
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2: 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You regulate any stealing of his property. We're damn good too. 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Gotta be handy with the steel if you know what I mean. 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

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I promise you it won't happen again.

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The vibrations are different. Not like Planet Ray.

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I'm up in the party. I'm glad that I got you, and it's alright. You got you a partner, and cut up.